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1: I've said it a million times before. 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
2: What?
1: I don't know how to grow plants.
2: Oh.
1: I don't know how to get anywhere without GPS.
2: Oh.
1: So when I came across this list of foods that could survive a zombie apocalypse, I thought I might want to look at that.
2: Okay.
1: Did you know that canned tuna could survive a zombie apocalypse?
2: Yeah, I could have guessed that.
1: It says Go-Gurts, but I don't know how that's true.
2: Yeah.
1: Because you have to keep those in the refrigerator.
2: Right.
1: That makes no sense.
2: No.
1: Do you remember astronaut ice cream?
2: No.
1: You'd go to like a science museum and they'd sell it in the gift shop. Everybody had to, it's like freeze-dried ice cream.
2: Okay.
1: But who has access to that?
2: Yeah.
1: Oh, vodka.
2: Oh.
1: Vodka made the list.
2: There
1: oh, whoa, whoa, whoa. Foods that could survive a zombie apocalypse.
2: Yeah.
1: Girl Scout cookies.
2: Wait.
1: Vodka and Girl Scout cookies? You know what, Chris? I'm going to be all right after all.
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6: A better life with Dr. Sanjay Gupta.
7: They say consistency is key, but sometimes you just got to switch it up. A new study out of Harvard School of Public Health found that varying your exercise routine could add years to your life. What exercise someone did didn't matter much. What did matter was that all the exercises together worked all the muscle groups in their body. Now, an added benefit to changing things up is it can help you push through the plateau effect. That's when your body gets so efficient at doing something that you actually stop getting better at it. And we know from previous research that specializing in any one sport at a young age can make someone actually more prone to injury. And as experts we talk to point out, even elite athletes switch up things with their workouts, making sure to target strength, cardio, flexibility, balance, and doing that every single week. I'm Dr. Sanjay Gupta, helping you live a better life.

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6: A better life with Dr. Sanjay Gupta.
7: For years, we've been talking about both the positive and negative effects of being on social media. And I would say, by and large, for older adults, social media is net positive. Not all positive, but net positive. Helps them keep in touch with friends and stay social. But for younger people, social media use, especially heavy use, tends to be net negative. In fact, according to this year's World Happiness Report, youth who use social media more than 5 hours a day reported a lower level of well-being. And researchers who study this sort of thing found that many teens wish these platforms didn't even exist, and yet they can't seem to stop using them. Experts we talked to largely suggested two things. Ideally, along with your friend group, take some time offline. Also, try to recurate your algorithm so it shows you posts that'll make you feel good. I'm Dr. Sanjay Gupta, helping you live a better life.
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0: traffic. An accident-free start to the morning. Commute in York County. We're looking good. 83 north and southbound. No delays. 30's moving well. 94 checks in fine through Hanover. Lancaster County, we're dealing with fire department activity. Have crews out in Columbia. Linden Street at 3rd Street. And then down in Manheim Township at Salisbury Court. We've got fire department activity there. But we're in good shape on 30 and 283 and 222. Harrisburg area, no delays on the South Bridge. 81 and 581 are incident-free. Turnpike looks good. John Wilsbach, right now traffic.
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6: You know, summer is a great time to re-examine how much time your kids are spending on social media, along with what they are seeing and who they are engaging with. Ask them how the posts in their feed make them feel. These apps are built to be addictive, so kids, all of us in fact, will keep coming back for more, even when we are made to feel worse. It's bizarre. You might need to help your son or daughter reset their algorithm by unfollowing certain accounts and following or interacting with more positive ones. They might need suggestions of other healthier things to do, or to see you leading the way by example and putting your own phone away. In the run-up to bedtime, everyone's phone should go away, no questions asked. And if you need some help, sort of, I guess, resetting expectations, try engaging parents of your kids' friends for a more coordinated effort. I'm Dr. Sanjay Gupta, helping you live a better life.

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0: Good morning, I'm Liz Bell with Warm 103.3 Trending News. The weekend storms caused a lot of residential damage and have even shut down a couple of large businesses. The FedEx facility in East Harrisburg experienced a partial structural collapse Sunday evening. FedEx says no one was injured and it's working to minimize the impact on customers. In Lancaster County, the Wise Market on Lititz Pike is closed for the time being after a portion of the roof collapsed. There was also serious water damage from all the rain. The company doesn't yet know how long it will take to repair and reopen the store. And a dirt bike rider is accused of shooting at a motorist in York City. It happened on June 17th around 1:30 p.m. near East Boundary and Vander Avenues. Police are asking the public if they can identify the dirt bike rider. You can see surveillance photos at the York City Police Facebook page. And a Maryland man faces multiple charges after a dramatic police chase in York County. The York Daily Record reports 54-year-old Donald Cornelius of Glen Burnie allegedly cut off his ankle bracelet, stole a van, and drove into Shrewsbury Borough on Saturday, July 4th. When officers located the stolen van, they pursued the vehicle into the parking lot of the Tractor Supply on Renaissance Drive. Cornelius and a passenger jumped out of the van while it was still moving and ran off on foot. The passenger was immediately tased and taken into custody. Cornelius scaled down a 20-foot retaining wall and was in thick vegetation for a time, but through the use of canines, a drone, and a state police helicopter, he was apprehended. Your complete weather forecast is coming up next on Warm 103.3.
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2: Let's start in Hanover. We've got a motorcycle accident. Carlisle Street between Eisenhower Drive and Radio Road. No delays. 83 north or south. 30 is in good shape. Lancaster County. Still that fire department activity in Columbia. Linden Street at 3rd Street. They have fire police directing around that. Also fire crews out Mannheim Township at Salisbury Court. We're in good shape on 283 and 222. Harrisburg area, no delays on the South Bridge. Looking good on the Harvey Taylor Bridge. 81 and 581 are incident free. John Wills Fock, right now traffic.
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3: Partly sunny today with a high near 84 this afternoon. Partly cloudy tonight, low 71. Tomorrow, mainly cloudy with scattered showers and storms and a high near 83. And that's the forecast from the Warm 103.3 Weather Center.
4: 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Good morning. It's Liz.
3: And it's Chris on Warm 103.3. 80s, 90s now. The most music in the morning for Dallastown, for Littlestown, and for you. Thank you for having us on this Wednesday morning, this hump day. I can smell the weekend from here, Liz.
4: What?
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3: 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I may have a fix for that. And it's actually a pretty easy fix, too.
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0: 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It's 5:41. We are Liz and Chris. So you're down on your job. You're just not as happy as you used to be at your workplace. You're probably not drinking enough.
1: You see, that's what I said.
0: No. Water. I mean, water. I'm talking about water. Health experts say even mild dehydration, which you could experience from not drinking water or other beverages for a few hours, reduces your energy, puts you in a bad mood, and hurts your concentration. Huh. Now, by the way, if you prefer coffee or tea to plain water, sip what you like. Research shows that caffeinated drinks can be just as hydrating as the unleaded kind, which goes against what we were taught in the past. I was always taught that too much coffee does dehydrate you, but now they're saying, no, that's
2: really?
0: Wrong.
2: Yeah,
0: so Liz, I guess you can have another cup of coffee.
1: Okay, all right.
0: That'll be your ninth cup of coffee. There she goes. Please pray for me.
3: York County and Hanover still with this motorcycle accident on Carlisle Street. That's 94 between Eisenhower Drive and Radio Road. Have crews checking on a possible vehicle fire in Hellam Township on 30 at Shoe House Road. No issues on 83 north or southbound. Lancaster County still fire crews out Mannheim Township at Salisbury Court. Police incident there in Columbia, Linden Street at 3rd Street. No problems, 283, 222, or 30. Harrisburg area looking good, 83, 81, and 581. No delays on 15 through Adams County. John Wilsbach, right now traffic.
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0: It is 5:53. We are Liz and Chris. We'll check traffic and weather, and we'll see what's trending. That means the Wednesday morning news coming up in about 7 minutes. Today's birthday list in about 15 minutes. Yeah, welcome to Wednesday. 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
1: Good morning, I'm Liz Bell with Warm 103.3 Trending News. The weekend storms caused a lot of residential damage and have even shut down a couple of large businesses. The FedEx facility in East Harrisburg experienced a partial structural collapse Sunday evening. FedEx says no one was injured and it's working to minimize the impact on customers. In Lancaster County, the Wise Market on Lititz Pike is closed for the time being after a portion of the roof collapsed. There was also serious water damage from all the rain. The company doesn't yet know how long it will take to repair and reopen the store. And a dirt bike rider is accused of shooting at a motorist in York City. It happened on June 17th around 1:30 p.m. near East Boundary and Vander Avenues. Police are asking the public if they can identify the dirt bike rider. You can see surveillance photos at the York City Police Facebook page. And a Maryland man faces multiple charges after a dramatic police chase in York County. The York Daily Record reports 54-year-old Donald Cornelius of Glen Burnie allegedly cut off his ankle bracelet, stole a van, and drove into Shrewsbury Borough on Saturday, July 4th. When officers located the stolen van, they pursued the vehicle into the parking lot of the Tractor Supply on Renaissance Drive. Cornelius and a passenger jumped out of the van while it was still moving and ran off on foot. The passenger was immediately tased and taken into custody. Cornelius scaled down a 20-foot retaining wall and was in thick vegetation for a time, but through the use of canines, a drone, and a state police helicopter, he was apprehended. Your complete weather forecast is coming up next on Warm 103.3.
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7: Let's start in York County and Hanover. Still out with that motorcycle accident. Carlisle Street. That's 94 between Eisenhower and Radio Road. Then we've got a vehicle fire reported on 30 westbound, just west of the Hellum exit. Took out the right lane there temporarily, not seeing any flames. But you've got some minor slowing on 30 westbound, just west of Hellum. Looking good, 83 north and south. Lancaster County still have crews out of that police incident in Columbia, Linden Street at 3rd Street, and also fire crews out Manheim Township at Salisbury Court. Looking good on 30, 283 and 222. Harrisburg area, no delays, 83, 81 or 581. John Wilsbach, right now traffic.
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10: Partly sunny today with a high near 84 this afternoon. Partly cloudy tonight, low 71. Tomorrow, mainly cloudy with scattered showers and storms and a high near 83. And that's the forecast from the Warm 103.3 Weather Center.
1: 69 at 604. Good morning. 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
10: And it's Chris on Warm 103.3. 80s, 90s now. The most music in the morning for Centerville, for Jacobus, and for you. Thank you for having us on this Wednesday morning, this hump day. I can smell the weekend from here.
1: What?
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0: 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It's 6:13. We are Liz and Chris on this Wednesday morning, or hump day. Mm-hmm. It's time for the Wednesday birthday list and the other stuff that goes with the birthdays. Here's Liz.
1: All right, today is July 8th. If you're celebrating a birthday, you're a Cancer, and your horoscope says revisit personal goals you've drifted away from. The universe is sending second chances your way. As opportunities roll in, it's important to determine which dreams you've outgrown versus those that remain unchanged.
0: Oh.
1: You may be tested by new responsibilities or challenges, but constancy, determination, and a willingness to learn will help you come out on top.
0: Okay.
1: Today's my personal favorite, National Milk Chocolate with Almonds Day. National Blueberry Day.
0: You don't like blueberries?
1: They're always sour when I buy them. Jeez. Twinkies never do that to me. National Freezer Pop Day.
0: You don't like freezer pops?
1: No, not really.
0: Wow.
1: And it's Be a Kid Again Day.
0: That's pretty much every day for you.
1: It really is.
0: Celebrating today, Jaden Smith, Will Smith's son. He's 28 today. Milo Ventimiglia is celebrating, Liz.
1: He just had his second baby.
0: He's 49 today. Joan Osborne is 64. And Kevin Bacon is also celebrating. He is 68 today. And if you're celebrating, happy birthday to you.
2: Let's start in York County and Hanover. Still out with that motorcycle accident. Carlisle Street. That's 94 between Eisenhower and Radio Road. Then we've got a vehicle fire reported on 30 westbound, just west of the Hellum exit. Took out the right lane there temporarily, not seeing any flames, but you've got some minor slowing on 30 westbound, just west of Hellum. Looking good, 83 north and south. Lancaster County still have crews out of that police incident in Columbia, Linden Street at 3rd Street, and also fire crews out Manheim Township at Salisbury Court. Looking good on 30, 283 and 222. Harrisburg area, no delays, 83, 81 or 581. John Wilsbach, right now traffic.
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10: You know, it's funny, when I think back to what the typical American dinner looked like when you and I were kids, there's usually some kind of meat featured at the center of the plate. Vegetables are there, but often thought of as a side dish. More and more, though, we are coming to realize that a plant-based diet, with little or no meat even, is going to be a healthier way to eat for just about everyone. New study out of the University of Hawaii Cancer Center found that eating a high-quality plant-rich diet that includes whole grains, vegetables, and fruits may prevent cognitive impairment even when people start that diet in their late 50s and 60s. Yeah, it's important to make sure you're getting enough protein, fats, complex carbohydrates. Just because you cut out or even cut back on meat, though, is not a license to eat whatever you want. Focus on eating whole, real foods. I'm Dr. Sanjay Gupta. helping you live a better life.
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0: 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Also coming up in 3 minutes, what if I could save you money on gasoline?
1: Oh, please, yes.
0: Yeah, okay. Mm-hmm. We'll talk coming up in 3 minutes on Warm 103.3.

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1: Partly sunny today with a high of 84. Tonight, partly cloudy with a low of 71. And then tomorrow, mainly cloudy with scattered showers and storms and a high of 83. Right now, it is 68.
0: Well, this might sound old-fashioned, but carpooling is coming back.
1: Oh, okay.
0: The higher price of gasoline we've endured over the past few months has pushed some people to start carpooling.
1: Okay.
0: But remember, there are carpooling rules. You might not know that, but relationship experts stress the importance of being pleasant and courteous and respectful of your fellow carpoolers.
2: Oh.
0: And don't be too chatty. Be aware that some people prefer to be quiet in the mornings. And when it's your turn to drive, make sure your car's interior is clean and garbage-free.
2: Oh.
0: It's a good thing Liz works weird hours, because I don't think the carpooling thing would work out for her. Because you have to be pleasant and courteous and respectful.
1: Not at that hour.
0: And the inside of your car has to be clean.
1: Oh, yeah, that's a problem.
0: Yeah.
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4: 103.3, right now traffic. York County and Hanover got crews out with their reported fatal motorcycle accident on Carlisle Street. That's 94 between Eisenhower Drive and Radio Road. That shut down. Fire police directing. Have an accident in Springsbury Township, Ridgewood Road at Alpine Road. They cleared that vehicle. Fire 30 west of Helm. That's looking good. No delays. 83 north or southbound. Lancaster County, have an accident down Salisbury Township on 30 at Houston Run. Also got that police activity in Columbia, Linden Street at 3rd Street, and fire crews out Manheim Township at Salisbury Court. Harrisburg area looking good, 83, 81, and 581. No delays in Lebanon County. John Wilsbach, right now traffic.
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1: There is nothing worse than a first date.
0: Oh.
1: I hate first dates.
0: Yeah.
1: I'd rather go to the gynecologist.
0: Wow.
1: That's how much I dread first dates.
0: Wow.
1: So if you are venturing out there into the dating world, one, Godspeed. Two, just remember the dating pool has pee in it. Mm. And three, these are the biggest mistakes you can make on a first date.
0: Okay.
1: Trying so hard to impress someone that you forget that you're also trying to figure out if you like them. Sometimes you can impress them and then realize, well, I didn't want that.
0: Yeah.
1: It happens. Another biggest mistake you make on first dates, dinner.
0: What?
1: Yo, you do not want a dinner date. Because if you don't like them, then you're stuck with them.
0: Oh,
1: you see what I'm saying?
0: Yeah,
1: coffee,
0: yeah,
1: a drink, fine. But dinner, you do not want that.
0: Okay.
1: And finally, and probably most importantly, turning the conversation into a one-person podcast.
0: Oh.
1: Yeah, unfortunately, this is probably my biggest problem.
0: Oh.
1: Because the more nervous I get, the more I talk.
0: Oh, boy.
1: So, you know that whole, like, awkward silence during first dates? Yeah, I never have that.
0: Oh.
1: But you kind of wish you do after a while, though.
2: 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Warm 103.3, right now traffic.
3: We'll start in Hanover, still out with that reported fatal motorcycle accident, Carlisle Street, that's 94. Between Eisenhower Drive and Radio Road, fire police directing around that. Springsbury Township, accident Ridgewood Road at Alpine Road, 30s in good shape. No delays, 83 north or southbound. Lancaster County down in Salisbury Township, just west of Gap, have an accident there on 30 at Houston Run. That's just west of 772. Still that police activity in Columbia. That has 3rd Street closed down right there near the Burger King area. And that area shut down, fire police directing around that. No problems on 283 or 222. Harrisburg area looking good. 83, 81, and 581. No problems in Lebanon. John Wilsbach, right now traffic.
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2: That's right. 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
1: Yeah, coming up in just a few minutes. You have our number. It's 855-WARM-103. We'll check traffic and weather and we'll see what's trending in 7 minutes. Liz says the dirt in 15 minutes. What's up?
2: A celebration for Paris Hilton.
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2: Good morning, I'm Liz Bell with Warm 103.3 Trending News. The weekend storms caused a lot of residential damage and have even shut down a couple of large businesses. The FedEx facility in East Harrisburg experienced a partial structural collapse Sunday evening. FedEx says no one was injured and it's working to minimize the impact on customers. In Lancaster County, the Wise Market on Lititz Pike is closed for the time being after a portion of the roof collapsed. There was also serious water damage from all the rain. The company doesn't yet know how long it will take to repair and reopen the store. And a dirt bike rider is accused of shooting at a motorist in York City. It happened on June 17th around 1:30 p.m. near East Boundary and Vander Avenues. Police are asking the public if they can identify the dirt bike rider. You can see surveillance photos at the York City Police Facebook page. And a Maryland man faces multiple charges after a dramatic police chase in York County. The York Daily Record reports 54-year-old Donald Cornelius of Glen Burnie allegedly cut off his ankle bracelet, stole a van, and drove into Shrewsbury Borough on Saturday, July 4th. When officers located the stolen van, they pursued the vehicle into the parking lot of the Tractor Supply on Renaissance Drive. Cornelius and a passenger jumped out of the van while it was still moving and ran off on foot. The passenger was immediately tased and taken into custody. Cornelius scaled down a 20-foot retaining wall and was in thick vegetation for a time, but through the use of canines, a drone, and a state police helicopter, he was apprehended. Your complete weather forecast is coming up next on Warm 103.3.
3: 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Gates at 4, smoke flies at 7. 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
8: Warm 103.3, right now traffic.
9: They're still with that reported fatal motorcycle accident in Hanover. That's Carlisle Street. That's 94 in between Eisenhower Drive and Radio Road. Fire police directing around that. Have an accident in Springsbury Township, Ridgewood Road, near Alpine Road, Norbank Road. That should be in the clearing stage. No problems. 83 north or south, 30s in good shape. Lancaster County, no problems on 283, 222 or 30. They reopen things in Columbia on 3rd Street at Linden Street from that earlier police incident. Harrisburg area, no delays, 83, 81, and 581 check in fine. Getting busier though, 83 north, north of 19th Street. No issues in Lebanon County. John Wilspach, right now traffic.
3: 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Two sleds pulling on two tracks. Gates at 4, smoke flies at 7. Buck Motorsports Park, 10 miles south of Lancaster off Route 272. 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
0: Partly sunny today with a high near 84 this afternoon. Partly cloudy tonight, low 71. Tomorrow, mainly cloudy with scattered showers and storms and a high near 83. And that's the forecast from the Warm 103.3 Weather Center.
2: 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Good morning, it's Liz.
0: And it's Chris on Warm 103.3. 80s, 90s, now. The most music in the morning for Lake Mead, for Mount Wolf, and for you. Thank you for having us on this Wednesday morning. Well, Rick Springfield and Starship featuring Mickey Thomas coming to the Hollywood Casino at Penn National Racecourse in Grantville this coming Friday night. 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Mm-hmm. 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

0: Warm 103.3, 80s, 90s now. It's 7:09. We are Liz and Chris, and we have our winner. Who is it, Liz?
1: It's Bob Felix of Gettysburg. He just won a pair of tickets to see Rick Springfield with Starship featuring Mickey Thomas at Hollywood Casino at Penn National Racecourse in Grantville on Friday. 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
0: And we have one more pair of these tickets to give away. We'll do that at 8:05. So tell your friends, tell your neighbors. One more pair of these tickets coming up at 8:05. So less than an hour from now. Liz has the dirt coming up next. What do you have for us?
1: Why Paris Hilton is celebrating.
0: Oh, okay. That's coming up next. 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
1: 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It's 7:14. We are Liz and Chris. Wednesday morning, it's time for the Wednesday Dirt. Here she is, our dirt distributor, Liz Bell.
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1: Really?
2: Just when you thought you couldn't, like, get any more ridiculous.
1: Yeah.
2: Here we go. Fabric scraps, soda cans, even a bag of air is currently up for sale.
1: Oh, sure. Yeah.
2: The bag of air from Madison Square Garden is currently $50,000.
1: Yeah. Wow.
2: Also, you know, more gossip around that whole situation. It looks like there was a fear that Kanye West would crash the wedding, so security had a plan for that.
1: Yeah.
2: And also, Jay-Z and his daughter arrived via helicopter at the ceremony.
1: Mm.
2: That's different.
1: Yeah.
2: Anyway, Harry Styles suffered a wardrobe malfunction during his last concert at Wembley Stadium. He was singing as it was when he realized his fly was down.
1: Oh.
2: You know, and what do you do? He just zipped it up and kept going.
1: Oh, okay.
2: So, I mean, I don't think the ladies there really mind, to be honest with you. And Paris Hilton is celebrating a Utah boarding school where she says she was abused as a teen has been shut down. The state of Utah has revoked the license of Provo Canyon School, saying it failed to provide health and safety services for students. Paris claims during her almost a year at the school, she was beat, watched while she showered, fed unknown pills, and locked naked in solitary confinement.
1: Jeez.
2: I'll be honest with you, was never really a Paris Hilton fan, but the way that she has been, you know, working to get these schools shut down, very impressive.
1: Mm-hmm.
2: Very, and you know what? She's grown now.
1: Yeah.
2: I do still blame her for me using the word hot all the time, but I'm willing to let that go for now, Chris. Anyway, Dirt is sponsored by Advanced Vein and Laser Center of York, and it's up right now at warm1033.com.
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4: I'm still with that reported fatal motorcycle accident in Hanover. That's Carlisle Street. That's 94 in between Eisenhower Drive and Radio Road. Fire police directing around that. Have an accident in Springsbury Township, Ridgewood Road, near Alpine Road, Norbank Road. That should be in the clearing stage. No problems. 83 north or south, 30 is in good shape. Lancaster County, no problems on 283, 222 or 30. They reopened things in Columbia on 3rd Street at Linden Street from that earlier police incident. Harrisburg area, no delays. 83, 81 and 581 check in fine. Getting busier though. 83 north, north of 19th Street. No issues in Lebanon County. John Will Spock, right now traffic.
5: 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Two sleds pulling on two tracks. Gates at 4, smoke flies at 7. 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
0: 727, we are Liz and Chris. We'll check traffic and weather once again coming up in about 3 minutes. And because it's Wednesday, it's almost time for the Liz and Chris 60-second survey. Liz gets to go first this week. And it's coming up in 3 minutes on Warm 103.3.

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0: 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It's 7:30. We are Liz and Chris. Partly sunny today and a high near 84 this afternoon. Partly cloudy tonight, low 71. Tomorrow, mainly cloudy with scattered showers and storms and a high near 83. Right now, actually, the sun is starting to peek out a little bit.
1: What?
0: We need a little sunshine. Yeah, right now it is 69. Oh, Liz, it's Wednesday.
2: Oh, I know.
0: That means it's time for the Liz and Chris 60-second survey.
2: Yes, I know.
0: Liz gets to go first this week. Are you ready, Liz?
2: So ready.
0: For our 60-second survey? Go ahead.
2: All right. If you were a superhero, what would your costume look like?
0: Red, white, and blue.
2: Oh.
0: Yeah,
2: okay.
0: Buddy.
2: I see what you
0: mean. Yeah,
2: there.
0: Buddy. Yeah.
2: All right. Where do you get your best ideas?
0: From the internet.
2: Oh.
0: Yeah.
2: That's terrifying.
0: Looking all over the place on the internet.
2: Okay. All right.
0: Yeah.
2: What do you find oddly relaxing?
0: Watching the squirrels run around our backyard. I just think they're funny. I think, and they can do
2: really
0: 100 miles up the side of a tree, 100 miles
2: an
0: hour.
2: That's
0: great.
2: All right. What's something you've always wanted to do but were too afraid to try?
0: Skydiving.
2: Well, yeah, there's a good reason for that one.
0: Yeah, but see, both my kids have gone skydiving, and I still haven't gone skydiving.
2: Because they're young, and they have better health insurance than us, probably. Mm-hmm. And finally, if invited, would you have gone to Taylor Swift's wedding?
0: Absolutely.
2: All right.
0: Yeah. All right, so that's part one of our 60-second survey. In a few minutes, we'll turn things around. I will ask Liz these same five questions, and we'll see how she responds. And then we'll pick one of these for you to answer as the key question of the week. That's all coming up in about 10 minutes.
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5: York County Accident Reconstruction in Hanover from that motorcycle accident on Carlisle Street. That's 94. That's shut down between Eisenhower Drive and Radio Road. Fire police directing. No delays on 83 North or South. 30 is in good shape. Lancaster County getting word of a fender bender on the 222 northbound off-ramp at the turnpike. We're in good shape on 283. No issues on 501. Lebanon County is accident-free. Harrisburg area looking good on the South Bridge. 81 and 581 are incident-free. Just watch your speed there. John Wilspach, right now traffic.
3: 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Two sleds pulling on two tracks. Gates at 4, smoke flies at 7. Buck Motorsports Park, 10 miles south of Lancaster off Route 272. 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

0: Warm 103.3, 80s, 90s, now it's 7:43. We are Liz and Chris. It is Wednesday, so we're doing the Liz and Chris 60-second survey. Just a few minutes ago, Liz asked me these five questions now, and I gave my answers.
1: Right.
0: Now we're turning things around. I'm going to ask her the same questions, and we'll see how she answers. And then we'll pick one of these for you to answer as the key question of the week. Liz, are you ready for part two of our 60-second survey? All right, let me start the music
1: here.
0: We go. Yep. Question number one, if you were a superhero, what would your costume look like?
1: It would be pajama pants, a tank top, no bra, and a sloppy ponytail.
0: That's a superhero?
1: Absolutely. I could take people out with a flip a boob at them.
0: Wow. Where do you get your best ideas?
1: In the shower.
0: Really?
1: Yeah, I do. I don't know what that is, but yeah.
0: Okay. What do you find oddly relaxing, Liz?
1: I was just talking about this with my friend. Painting.
0: You mean like walls?
1: Yes.
0: Yeah.
1: Like painting walls.
0: Okay.
1: Like I love paint. I was all bummed because she was painting a half bath, so I couldn't even help.
0: Wow.
1: I know.
0: That's weird.
1: Right?
0: Okay. What's something you've always wanted to do, but you're too afraid to try?
1: Swim with dolphins.
0: Oh, okay.
1: I want to so bad, but I am terrified.
0: Really?
1: I don't know why.
0: Yeah.
1: I'm a chicken.
0: Yeah.
1: Yeah.
0: And if you were invited, would you have gone to the Taylor Swift wedding?
1: No, I would not have.
0: Really?
1: Here's the thing. One, I don't like to dress up.
0: Oh.
1: And two, they take your phone.
0: Oh.
1: Three, you have to wait around with no phone.
0: Oh.
1: Four, it was like a 10-hour experience.
0: Wow.
1: You get like 2 hours of my time and then I'm out. So, especially 10 hours in like uncomfortable shoes. No. Mom ain't doing that.
0: All right. So that's part two of our 60-second survey. Now we've chosen one of these questions for you to answer. Has it been posted? Okay. For you to answer. And it's on our thingy right
1: that,
0: now. The Facebook page. That's what it's called.
1: Close enough.
0: So go to facebook.com/warm1033. See which question we want you to answer. And well, you know, give us your answer.
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4: Warm 103.3, right now traffic. York County Accident Reconstruction in Hanover from that motorcycle accident on Carlisle Street. That's 94, that's shut down between Eisenhower Drive and Radio Road. Fire Police directing. No delays on 83 North or South, 30 is in good shape. Lancaster County getting word of a fender bender on the 222 northbound off ramp at the turnpike. We're in good shape on 283, no issues on 501. Lebanon County is accident-free. Harrisburg area looking good on the South Bridge. 81 and 581 are incident-free. Just watch your speed there. John Wilspach, right now traffic.
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0: the lessons I've learned. 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It's 8:05. We are Liz and Chris. Partly sunny today and a high near 84 this afternoon. Partly cloudy tonight, low 71. Tomorrow, mainly cloudy with scattered showers and storms and a high near 83. Right now, it's 70. 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
4: Accident reconstruction continues in Hanover from that motorcycle accident. Carlisle Street closed between Eisenhower Drive and Radio Road. Fire police directing there. No delays, 83 North, just steady heavy volume heading up over East or Summit. 30 East, a little busy there, North Hills Road. Lancaster County, 30 East, slow Fruitville Pike over to 222. They cleared that fender bender, 222 northbound near the turnpike exit. 222 south, got a 1 mile backlog down to your 30 ramps. Harrisburg area, bumper to bumper, 83 north, 2nd Street, north of 19th Street, 283 north, into the Eisenhower Interchange, back beyond Lindell Road, 441. John Will Spock, right now traffic.
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0: 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Now it's 8:10. We are Liz and Chris, and we have our winner. Who is it, Liz?
1: It is Randy Steele of Lancaster. 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
0: We'll check traffic once again in about 3 minutes. Also coming up in 3 minutes.
1: Don't get me wrong, technology is cool, but I feel bad that kids didn't get raised at the same time we did.
0: Okay.
1: So much more fun.
0: Okay.
1: I'll explain.
0: She'll explain that, whatever that is, coming up in about 3 minutes. 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

0: 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It's 814 with Liz and Chris.
1: Don't get me wrong, technology's cool and all, but I feel like kids today miss out.
0: Okay.
1: Like, it's summer. There should be house parties going on.
0: Oh, boy.
1: Parents go out of town, you should be having a house party.
0: Oh,
1: but
0: boy.
1: Now, because of those stupid cameras everywhere, you can't get away with nothing.
0: Mm-hmm.
1: I feel bad for kids. I really do. I feel bad for my kids. And when I was growing up, we would just rewind cassettes with a pencil.
0: Oh, yeah, yeah.
1: You know, we didn't have to worry about, like, streaming and if my subscription was up to date.
0: Oh, yeah.
1: We
0: yeah.
1: used to record TRL over your sixth birthday party on VHS.
0: Mm-hmm.
1: And then, you know, wander around Blockbuster for a couple hours on Friday nights.
0: Yeah.
1: We lived, remember TGIF?
0: Mm-hmm.
1: I lived for TGIF.
0: Yeah.
1: Do you remember the Crypt Keeper?
0: Huh?
1: The Crypt Keeper? That used to fuel my nightmares. Oh, no. Best thing about my childhood was the music from Unsolved Mysteries. I thought that was a horror film. And to this day, if I hear that man speak, it still scares me, Chris.
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3: Accident reconstruction continues in Hanover from that motorcycle accident. Carlisle Street closed between Eisenhower Drive and Radio Road. Fire police directing there. No delays, 83 North, just steady heavy volume heading up over Acer Summit. 30 East, a little busy there, North Hills Road. Lancaster County, 30 East, slow Fruitville Pike over to 222. They cleared that fender bender, 222 northbound near the Turnpike exit. 222 south, got a 1 mile backlog down to your 30 ramps. Harrisburg area, bumper to bumper, 83 north, 2nd Street, north of 19th Street, 283 north, into the Eisenhower Interchange, back beyond Lindell Road, 441. John Will Spock, right now traffic.
4: 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Two sleds pulling on two tracks. Gates at 4, smoke flies at 7. 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
0: 826, we are Liz and Chris. In case you missed the Backstreet Boys keyword for this hour, it's THAN, THAN. Text the word THAN to 95819 for your chance to win. We'll check traffic and weather once again coming up in about 3 minutes. Also in 3 minutes, do you have more trouble sleeping when it's hot? Like it's hot in the bedroom? I may be able to help you out with that. Yeah, it's coming up next, Warm 103.3.

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1: It's sunny today with a high of 84. Tonight, partly cloudy with a low of 71. And then tomorrow, mainly cloudy with scattered showers and storms and a high of 83. Right now, it is 72.
2: I don't know about you, but I seem to have a harder time sleeping during the summer months, you know, when it's hot outside. And I guess I'm not alone. I found this tip. When the weather is hot and you can't sleep at night, use a fan. But not just using the fan that helps when it's too hot to sleep, but how you position the fan.
1: Huh.
2: Instead of pointing it straight at your face or at your body, blowing the hot air around you, point it away from you, point it toward the window to blow the hot air away from you. 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
2: And it's not a cute little snore. It's like a jet engine on full blast.
1: Wow.
2: But she also talks in her sleep.
1: Chris.
2: So I crank up that fan so I can only hear that fan. Yeah, life really is fun, isn't it?
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2: Still doing that accident reconstruction in Hanover, Carlisle Street, between Eisenhower Drive and Radio Road. That is closed, and fire police are directing. Start with the accident outside Hanover on Broadway at Hickory Lane. 83 north and south are accident-free. Lancaster County's accident-free, but still heavy on 30 east from the Lititz Pike to 222, and a minor backlog 222 south down to 30. Harrisburg area looking good on the South Bridge. 283 north into the Eisenhower Interchange back beyond Lindell Road, 441. Watch your speed, 81 near Manita and 81 near Wordsville Road. Checking you out, John Will Spock, right now traffic.
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0: that way. Warm 103.3, 80s, 90s, now it's 8:43. We are Liz and Chris Wednesday morning. It's time for the dirt now. Here she is, our dirt distributor.
1: Wow.
0: Liz okay. Bell.
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0: Wow.
1: Dolly, a true original musical, is set to open on her 81st birthday, which is January 19th. Previews are set to start in December. Tickets actually go on sale today.
0: Wow.
1: So that's pretty cool. The show will feature hits like Jolene, one of my favorites, 9 to 5, I Will Always Love You, and possibly even new songs. Huh. And trash from Taylor and Travis's wedding is now being sold online.
0: Oh, jeez.
1: You think that's crazy? Listen to this. Fabric scraps, soda cans, and there is even a bag of air.
0: Wow.
1: The bag of air from Taylor Swift's Madison Square Garden wedding is currently at $50,000.
0: Wow.
1: Yeah. If you buy that, please give us a call because Chris and I would like to come over and slap you personally.
0: Yeah, exactly.
1: And finally, Bunny XO is moving on from Jelly Roll. Bunny was spotted making out with 24-year-old Calabasas Confidential star Dylan Wolf. I don't know who that is. Yeah. They're saying he's a reality star, but let's be honest. Mm. Anyway, the crazy part is that the two were spotted in Jelly Roll's Nashville bar.
0: Okay.
1: But it's not as scandalous as it sounds. Amazingly, in a since-deleted podcast, Bunny said that Jelly Roll was already dating again, too.
0: Huh?
1: So she knows about it. She even gave her you know, permission. Go ahead, slip into his DMs. So... Mm. Mm. Evidently, they're fine with that. And if they're fine, that's all that really matters.
0: Okay.
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1: Look, I know that we jump ahead a lot. I know it's way too early to start thinking about back to school. But this is kind of exciting. Dollar General is selling all of their back to school items at last year's prices.
0: Wow.
1: Yeah, they say that they're trying to help people, you know, because the economy is what it is.
0: Yeah.
1: But I'm thinking, if Dollar General can do this, I mean, can we get a gas station on board here?
0: Yeah.
1: Gas at last year's price. Groceries?
0: Yeah. Oh, yeah.
1: Utilities?
0: Yeah.
1: I mean, the list keeps going. Who wants to sign up today?
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1: Like, it's summer. There should be house parties going on.
2: Oh, boy.
1: Parents go out of town, you should be having a house party.
2: Oh,
1: but
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1: Now, because of those stupid cameras everywhere, you can't get away with nothing.
2: Mm-hmm.
1: I feel bad for kids. I really do. I feel bad for my kids. And when I was growing up, we would just rewind cassettes with a pencil.
2: Oh, yeah, yeah.
1: You know, we didn't have to worry about, like, streaming and if my subscription was up to date.
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1: 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That used to fuel my nightmares. Oh, no. Best thing about my childhood was the music from Unsolved Mysteries. I thought that was a horror film. And to this day, if I hear that man speak, it still scares me, Chris.
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12: A better life with Dr. Sanjay Gupta.
13: For decades, the prevailing wisdom for someone who's had a heart attack has been to put them on beta blockers for the rest of their life. But new research suggests that might not be necessary, and that the benefits of these medications probably taper off after a year or two. On the whole, and for the average person, beta blockers are very safe and very effective. But, as with any medication, they can come with a cost. A financial one, and also potential side effects. We're talking about things like fatigue, dizziness, dry mouth, dry eyes. I want to be clear when I say that you absolutely should talk to your doctor before starting or stopping any medication. Point is, if you're years out from a heart attack and you're in otherwise good health, you might want to ask your doctor about discontinuing beta blockers. You want to, of course, keep up a healthy lifestyle, diet, exercise, and sleep. I'm Dr. Sanjay Gupta, helping you live a better life.
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1: They say the holy water's watered down, and this town's lost its faith. 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

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No one wants to get stuck in traffic, and that's why we do our best to keep you in the know with traffic info. Mornings and afternoons, we're joined by John Wilsbach at Right Now Traffic to help you avoid some of those problem spots. Traffic reports this afternoon begin after 3 here on Warming at 3.3. Right now, it's Tears for Fears.

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13: A better life with Dr. Sanjay Gupta.
14: For more than a decade, the Environmental Working Group has put out a list of the so-called Dirty Dozen. These are the non-organic produce contaminated with the highest levels of pesticides. Well, this year, spinach topped the list, followed by kale, collard, mustard greens, strawberries, grapes, nectarines, peaches, cherries, apples, blackberries, pears, potatoes, and blueberries. Now, all these fruits and vegetables are part of a healthy diet, so no one is saying you shouldn't eat them. Point is, though, you could consider buying these items organic if and when you can, and then taking extra care when you wash them. The FDA recommends rinsing all fruits and vegetables, even the ones that are organic, under running water that is slightly warmer than room temperature. Don't use soap, bleach, or any fancy produce washes. I'm Dr. Sanjay Gupta, helping you live a better life.

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0: 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I'm Melanie.
1: What is the weather doing these days? I feel like we just have no idea. It's calling for rain. It doesn't rain. It's not calling for much of rain, and it's a downpour. I can't keep track. But anyway, the one thing you can do, you can always stay inside and watch some movies.
0: The editors of Cosmo put together a list of old movies that every young person needs to watch. It does kind of come across as a list of movies that those editors just like, and those editors clearly are Gen Xers. They include movies like The Breakfast Club and Pretty in Pink, because of course they do. Also, Heathers, Thelma and Louise, Dead Poets Society. I will agree with that one for sure. My Girl and The Sandlot. Yeah, I did make my kids watch The Sandlot because they needed to know who Smalls was and why Smalls was killing me. But apparently we also need to pass on the knowledge of bee stings can kill you, and the whole movie can revolve around revealing one ugly pink polka dot dress. Phil Collins is up next on Warming at
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9: 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However, the music...

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0: Warming at 3.3, 80s, 90s now. I'm Melanie Gardner. Happy hump day to you. Hopefully it's a happy one. If it's your birthday today, you share it with Maya Hawke. She plays Robin on Stranger Things. She's 28. Will Smith's son, Jaden Smith, is also 28 today. Actor Milo Ventimiglia, he's 49. Musical genius Beck is 56 today. Actor Billy Crudup is 58. Kevin Bacon is 68 today. Angelica Houston is 75. And Jeffrey Tambor, he's been in so many things, but I loved him in Arrested Development. He is 82. If it's your birthday, happy birthday to you. Teddy Swims is up next, along with a check on traffic on Warming at 3.3.
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3: Let's start in York County's York Township. Accident South Queen Street at Paula Drive. Have a disabled vehicle, York City, on East Market Street near Duke Street. Lancaster County have an accident 30 eastbound right near Stony Battery Road there at the ramp. West Earl Township have an accident Catsback Road at Farmersville Road. Lancaster Township accident Rank Mill Road at Riverside Avenue. Harrisburg area, just bumper to bumper, 83 North 2nd Street, north of 19th Street. No problems, 81. Just a little slow heading into Carlisle. John Wilsbach, right now traffic.
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0: touch. Warm in at 3.3, 80s, 90s now. That's the weekend. Another check on traffic with Right Now Traffic is coming up in just a moment. I'm going to say it goes without saying that the Taylor Swift Travis Kelce wedding was the hot ticket, not just this past weekend, but probably of the whole summer. Well, a source says actors, musicians, billionaires, television stars were all calling in favors and working every connection they had to get that invitation. It became sort of a status symbol, I guess, apparently among the celebrities. Well, as of now, we know the name of one person who tried super hard and failed to get invited. And believe it or not, yeah, I kind of believe it. Meghan Markle. The source adds, Travis and Taylor were not inviting people for headlines. They invited people they genuinely wanted to celebrate with. Seems a little bit like a stretch considering they had 1,000 people there. There's no way they actually know them all. Hey, also not invited to the wedding, Katy Perry. She's coming up along with Taylor Swift on Warm in at 3.3.
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6: 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Gates at 4, smoke flies at 7. 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
8: York County's York Township, they're clearing the accident on South Queen Street between Paula Drive and Dewdrop Road. No problems, 8330 is busy but looking good. Lancaster County had that vehicle off the roadway 30 east at Stony Battery Road. No backlogs, no delays. Have an accident in East Lampeter Township down on 30 at Cherry Lane. That's east of 896. Manheim Township accident, Landis Valley Road at Delp Road, and still that one in Lancaster Township, Rank Mill Road at Riverside Avenue. Harrisburg area got some slowing, 83 northbound South Bridge north of 19th Street. 283 south, half mile backlog down at the ramp to 283 east. Sean Wilspach, Right Now Traffic.
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0: 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That's Joan Jett. 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
3: Warm 103.3, right now traffic. York County evidence in York City on Pine Street at King Street. Disabled vehicle. York Township on Pauline Drive at Queen Street. Lancaster County, still that accident 30 eastbound at Stony Battery Road. It's off the roadway. No backlogs there. Have one in East Lampeter Township on 30 at Cherry Lane. That's near Ronks Road. Mannheim Township accident, Landis Valley Road at Dilp Road. Raffo Township got one 283 eastbound near the 772 off-ramp there at Mannheim Mount Joy. Got one just off the Reams exit on Cloverleaf Road right there near 283. Harrisburg area, bumper to bumper, 83 north, South Bridge up past 19th Street. 83 south got a slow go through the Eisenhower Interchange down to the South Bridge. Watch your speed, 81. John Wilspach, right now traffic.
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0: Warming at 3.3, 80s, 90s now. That's a song that so many Gen Xers danced at their prom and homecoming and all those dances too in high school. That's Richard Marx. The national keyword this hour to get qualified to go see the Backstreet Boys in Las Vegas is long. Text the word long, L-O-N-G, to 95819 and you're automatically in the running to win that trip. Good luck. Today is National Freezer Pop Day. Now, with regards to freezer pops, do you use scissors to open them or just tear them open with your teeth? I'm kind of a tear them open with my teeth kind of gal because I don't like sticky scissors and yeah, I'm probably going to forget to rinse them off. Today is also one of two National Video Game Days. The other National Video Game Day is in September because apparently we just love video games that much. Yeah, give me a freezer pop over a video game any day. Nickelback is up next on Warm at 3.3.
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2: Like it's summer. 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
2: 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I feel bad for my kids. 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
2: 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That used to fuel my nightmares. Oh, no. Best thing about my childhood was the music from Unsolved Mysteries. I thought that was a horror film. And to this day, if I hear that man speak, it still scares me, Chris.
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6: York County's Winterstown Borough Axe on Winterstown Road or Rippling Run Road. Vehicle fire York City on Everts Lane and Frederick Avenue. Lancaster County problems with an accident 30 westbound. That's going to put it just west of the Lidditz Pike, Route 501. That's got the center lane blocked. 30 west is back up to 222. And now we've got 130 westbound at Walnut Street. Expect some slow go past that. Have an accident, man. I'm Township Landis Valley Road at Delp Road. One down on East Lampeter Township on 30 at Cherry Lane near Ronks Road should be in the clearing stage. Got one off 283 there at the Reams exit on Cloverleaf Road. Penn Township Lexington Road at Temperance Hill Road. Effordaboro, East Main Street, 322 at Spring Garden Street. Harrisburg area, bumper-to-bumper 83 North South Bridge, north of 19th Street, and southbound running slow from Paxton Street down to the South Bridge. John Wilspach, right now traffic.
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2: Warm 103.3, right now traffic.
3: Lancaster County, they're trying to clear this accident. 30 westbound just after the Lewis Pike Route 501. Roll back on the scene. Center lane blocked. Stay to the right or the left. 30 westbound center lane blocked for a few more minutes. Got backlogs now all the way back to the old Philadelphia Pike Route 340. Expect some major delays. 2 mile backlog, 222 south, down to 30, trying to get on to 30 west. And 30 eastbound, a lot of rubbernecking. Slow go from 283 over to 222. Accident East Hempfield Township, Greystone Road at Landisville Road. Also got one now in East Lampeter Township, down on 30 at Willowdale Drive. One on the Oregon Pike, 272 at Tracy Road. Into York County, accidents, Springsbury Township, Mount Zion Road at Pleasant Valley Road. Wires down in Dover Main Street near West Canal Street. Harrisburg area, bumper to bumper, 83 North, South Bridge, north of 19th Street. Southbound slow packs the street down at the South Bridge. 283 North in the Eisenhower, back to Lindell Road, 441. John Will Spock, right now traffic.
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11: A better life with Dr. Sanjay Gupta.
12: For decades, the prevailing wisdom for someone who's had a heart attack has been to put them on beta blockers for the rest of their life. But new research suggests that might not be necessary, and that the benefits of these medications probably taper off after a year or two. On the whole, and for the average person, beta blockers are very safe and very effective. But, as with any medication, they can come with a cost. A financial one, and also potential side effects. We're talking about things like fatigue, dizziness, dry mouth, dry eyes. I want to be clear when I say that you absolutely should talk to your doctor before starting or stopping any medication. Point is, if you're years out from a heart attack and you're in otherwise good health, you might want to ask your doctor about discontinuing beta blockers. You want to, of course, keep up a healthy lifestyle, diet, exercise, and sleep. I'm Dr. Sanjay Gupta, helping you live a better life.
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0: Warmer at 3.3, 80s, 90s now. That's Ace of Base. I'm Melanie Gardner. You know, getting older, I mean, it's not fun, but it does give you allegiance to do certain old people things. You know, when we were younger, we made fun of so many of it. But now, a lot of those things actually kind of make sense. There's a list floating around online of old person habits that millennials used to mock, but now realize they're amazing, such as eating an early dinner, especially if you go out, because you know what? It's not usually that busy yet. Staying home on weekends. I love myself a weekend with no plans. Going to bed earlier. I can always get behind more sleep. And the old digital detox, getting off social media. I'm going to add one in on my own. You know what's fine? We used to make fun of it, but I'm going to say it's fine. When you wake up in the morning and roll out of bed and stand up and you go, ooh, you know, I always made fun of my dad for that. I'm going to say right now, nothing wrong with that. Justin Bieber's up next on Warmin at 3.3.
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1: Warm 103.3, right now traffic.
2: Let's start in Lancaster County. They finally cleared the accident on 30 westbound just after the Lidditz Pike Route 501. All lanes now open. That center lane had been blocked. You got 30 westbound backlogs all the way back to the 462 split. Give that time to thin out there on 30 westbound heading over past the Lidditz Pike. 222 south, about a 3 mile backlog down to your 30 ramps. And you got 30 east running slow from 283 over to 222. Heavy on 501, the Fruitville Pike, and on 272 dealing with the accident right at Tracy Road. Have one in East Enfield Township, Greystone Road, at Landisville Road. York County have an accident, Fairview Township, Sawmill Road at Andersontown Road. And then in Harrisburg, 83 north, bumper to bumper, South Ridge, north of 19th Street. 81 south, just south of Middlesex. Mile marker 52, accident off the left side. Got backlogs there to Mechanicsburg. John Wilspach, right now traffic.
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0: Moore 103.3, 80s, 90s now. That's Ed Sheeran. What is the weather doing these days? I feel like we just have no idea. It's calling for rain. It doesn't rain. It's not calling for much of rain, and it's a downpour. I can't keep track. But anyway, the one thing you can do, you can always stay inside and watch some movies. The editors of Cosmo put together a list of old movies that every young person needs to watch. It does kind of come across as a list of movies that those editors just like, and those editors clearly are Gen Xers. They include movies like The Breakfast Club and Pretty in Pink, because of course they do. Also, Heathers, Thelma and Louise, Dead Poets Society. I will agree with that one for sure. My Girl and The Sandlot. Yeah, I did make my kids watch The Sandlot because they need to know who Smalls was and why Smalls was killing me. But apparently we also need to pass on the knowledge of bee stings can kill you, and the whole movie can revolve around revealing one ugly pink polka dot dress. Kelly Clarkson is up next on Worm in a 3.3.
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0: Cause I gotta have faith. Oh, I gotta have faith. Because I gotta have faith, the faith, the faith. I gotta have faith, the faith, the faith.
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